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1: Oh, Father, tell me.

0: Vibes Radio, music for the future.
1: 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Our colors will fade eventually, so if our time is running out, day after day, we'll make the mundane a masterpiece. Oh my, my, oh my, my love, I take one look at you.

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The hate of men will pass, and dictators die, and the power they took from the people will return to the people. And so long as men die, liberty will never perish. 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

your deepest secrets, the dreams you've been dreaming, and all of your moves.

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There's so much you have to know.

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1: I'm sipping coffee at 1:45. Awaken, I'm dialing and my mind's running to you.

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1: Oops, splash,
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